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1: why. Hi, I'm Tems. I know
0: why you need. 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
1: It's Galaxy the Morning Time. Welcome to this 6 o'clock. Wake up, wake up, wake up, wake up! Go!
0: Yeah. And now, another hour with the biggest bangers. We are Galaxy Radio.
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1: 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It is a couple days after the 6 o'clock hour. Indeed, Drizzy Drake is coming through featuring Central C with a Which One. But first, Marley and Tyler with a Body Go.
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0: That's right. Peace to the planet and beyond. You already know it's the kid DJ Richie Styles. And I'm not here with myself this morning.
6: Of course not. Go ahead, introduce me. Go ahead.
0: It's been my voice for the morning, for the week, Tony Q.
6: Can I get a little clap, a little, you know, like a applause?
0: You want some applause for that?
6: Yeah, why not?
0: Is it been that serious for you, buddy?
6: Wow. I can't even get a big intro, you know? Just to bring me in. I'm just like a sidekick, like, okay, yeah, Tony Q's here. Yay, it's Tony Q, and it's Friday. That's the vibe check. It's Friday, day.
0: That's right, it's a vibe check, baby. It's a vibe check. It's Friday, day. Mayday, mayday. It's Friday for real, man. Hey, if you ain't know, you better ask the neighbor, man. Your most dangerous morning show is here. Hey, man. You know what, Tony? Just because it's Friday, I'm gonna have you to play. I'm gonna ask. Can I request a song for you personally?
6: Oh, go ahead. It better be a nice song.
0: No. You tell me what you want.
6: Oh, I can play a song.
0: Yeah.
6: I'm caught off guard. I don't even know what to do with myself right now. Can we come back?
0: Big kid.
6: Let me think about it.
0: Big kid in a t-shirt, bro.
6: Oh my God, I got a song.
0: All right. While Tony's thinking about that, you know what? We're gonna play something else, man. I got some Outkast coming through with the Hey Ya, and I also got some Pile. Right? It's Galaxy in the Morning Time. Richie Styles, Tony Q. And with you. Rocking out with you.
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0: on that morning vibe.
1: I do this every day. Welcome to the party.
0: It's a new day with the Galaxy Morning Marathon. Here are Richie and Tony. Here are Richie and Tony.

0: It's Galaxy in the Morning Time, Rich Sal, Sony Q in the vibe. When you would, when you would. You know, I gotta say, Tony, for somebody that's been sick all week long, my energy, I think my energy is doing okay.
1: You're all right. You're getting there.
0: I'm getting there. I'm not quite there yet.
1: Once you rest this weekend, you should be back up and running like normal, you know, like your whole self.
0: I hope I could rest, man.
1: On Monday.
0: I hope I could rest.
1: Try to get some rest.
0: I'll try my utmost best.
1: And some, you know, stay hydrated.
0: Tea. Drink a lot of tea.
1: Water, all that good stuff. Try bouillon in some of your hot water. That's good for you too. Get some electrolytes. You need some electrolytes. Make you stronger.
0: Interesting.
1: You don't want any Vicks, so you might as well. You know?
0: Interesting.
1: But yeah. Try that. I bet you by Monday you'll be back up on your feet like nothing happened.
0: Let's see if you're right, buddy. Because if I'm not, then I'm telling you, your nonsense remedies.
1: Listen, holistic, my guy. Think about it. But hey, what music we got coming up, Mike?
0: Well, you said you wanted a song, so I'm just gonna ask you, you know, what song would you like to hear, Tony?
1: Guys, this is a rare occasion. He really is sick because he would never give me a song, and I get a song today. But the song I chose,
0: super wild.
1: The song I chose was Rutimi, Love Rhythm, because it's been a long time since I heard it, and I love it, love it, love it, love it. So let's get into that, right?
0: Let's go. I see you already know. It's your number one stage for hip hop and R&B. Tony Song.

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0: Galaxy in the Morning Time, what a vibe, what a vibe! Huh? Man, we already started off with some hype energy. Tony came through with that one song there just now. Earlier on, I was playing there. Now, we got some more hits and bangers loading up. Talk about the Notorious B.I.G. with Who Shot Ya? Take you back to that 1994 banger. Of course, Bay May, look out for that. Kalina John and Shavante. Coming up in a little bit.
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0: fuck your mouth. Open your, did I tell you don't fuck with me? Huh? Did I tell you not to fuck with me? Huh? Look at you now.
1: That's right, your number one station in the morning time, and let's get to our national days.
2: National days are a wonderful way to celebrate and reflect on the unique identity and history. What are we celebrating today? 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
1: Of course, today is the seventh day of the month, August, man. Now, Tony, you ready to go through them national days one more time with me?
3: Yes, let's get into it.
1: Alright, let's slide on in. Now, first and foremost, it is Age Care Employees Day.
3: Age Care Employees Day?
1: Yeah.
3: So
1: take care of the elderly.
3: Okay. So basically,
1: and of course are the ones who's employed.
3: Of course. So
1: you're a caregiver, you're a caretaker. Yeah.
3: Okay, so caregiver workers that take care of the elderly, it is your day. So that's a mouthful. It is definitely your day because they are very necessary. And this job is so important because, let me tell you something, it is a thankless job to have that kind of job. A nurse, it's basically a nurse taking care of the elderly, right?
1: Pretty much.
3: Yeah, definitely shout out to you and big up to you. So if you are a caregiver or a care worker, it is your day today.
1: That part. Have you ever been to the Ivory Coast?
3: No.
1: Well, today's Ivory Coast Independence Day.
3: Oh, so if you're from the Ivory Coast, of course, put your flags out today. It is your Independence Day and celebrate big. I wonder how many years it is. Does it say?
1: That's a good question for your life, girl.
3: Okay, next. Thank you, next. What's the next one?
1: Let's see, the next on the list, let me go right here what we got quickly. It is National Water Balloon Day, so it's a good day to have a water balloon fight.
3: So, just because it's National Water Balloon Day doesn't mean you have to do a fight, though.
1: Hey, man.
3: You can just fill up a bunch of them. And if you're going to make sure it's a fair fight, don't stand over your balcony and drop water balloons on, you know, unsuspecting people.
1: Just be expecting me to do that to you, Tony, before we get up out of here.
3: But hey, okay, so definitely perfect for the summer water balloon fights on Water Balloon Day.
1: That part. It's National Raspberry and Cream Day.
3: Okay, so is that like a pie type thing?
1: It's a dessert, man.
3: Dessert? Okay, but pies can be dessert. Is that a dish that you like? Because it's not one of my favorites. But if you do love you some raspberry, what is it? Raspberry Delight?
1: And cream.
3: And cream? Okay, Raspberry and Cream Delight sounds like almost like a custard type of
1: It's like a custard type of vibe.
3: Right?
1: Like a pudding and, you know, raspberries.
3: If you love that, if you like all that, you can make that. You should share, let us know, because this is, I'm pretty sure it's not an easy thing to make. It's probably a lot more simple than I think. But do enjoy that today, because today is the day for that, of course.
1: All right, so we'll wrap it up with this last one, Tony. Well, no, we got two more, because I think this first one and second one is rather important. Personal Speakers Day.
3: Personal Speakers Day?
1: Yeah.
3: So like
1: somebody who's standing out there and just giving their personal, doing that heart to heart talk.
3: Oh, that's a good one. So not like a therapist, but still doing the work of getting your story out there, letting people know what you might be going through, and sharing a personal story to speak out loud to someone else who might relate and can share, you know, testimonies with each other, right? Something like that? Is that what I'm picking up?
1: Kind of warm. You're warm with it.
3: Warm, but, okay, but not fully. So like, is it one of those public speakers that's your personal story?
1: Okay. Personal speakers.
3: So those are people who go on sharing their testimonials live, and or we're talking everything from pastors to anybody who does TED Talks and those type of stuff. It is definitely your day, because it's not an easy thing to do. And once you share your story to the masses, you are definitely giving some inspiration and motivation to those out there. You don't even know who you're touching when you share a personal, exactly, when you share your personal story. So yeah, that's a good one though. That's a good one.
1: Okay, and last but not least,
3: that was the last one though, sir.
1: Purple Heart Day.
3: Okay, so that's a good one. So Purple Heart Day is those who are, I think, war veterans or people in the army that get a Purple Heart. And that's for your contribution to their dedication to your service. So that is actually a really awesome, beautiful, beautiful thing to celebrate for today. So if you have anyone in your family or you know someone who has a Purple Heart, don't forget to celebrate them. All our veterans out there especially, because without y'all keeping us safe, yeah.
1: It's a different world.
3: It's a different world.
1: You set the trend, man.
3: That part. You're a hero. Basically.
1: You are definitely a hero. Hey, but those were some of your national days that went down for today. You know, of course, today is the 7th day of the month, August. Of course, there are some more national days, but these were the ones we chose to go with this morning. If they resonate with you, hey, man, do with that what you must. If they don't, pass it on to the neighbor or the friend. With that being said, with that being mentioned, we got some more hits, some more bangers. And by hits and bangers, what do we got coming around for you? Yes, sir. Let's get into it. We got some Tiwa Bam happening for you. That's by Timo. We also got some Don Toliver with the new drop. But first, man, Bad Bunny is coming through with that DTMF. It is definitely Friday. Friday energies in the building. Richard Styles, Tony Q. The Morning Marathon.
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0: trying to wake it up.
1: Yeah. Open the curtains, let the sun come in, and get ready for a new day. Wake it up. That's right. You're tuned into the Galaxy.

0: Your number one station for hip hop and R&B in the morning time. Richie Styles, Tony Q with you. Straight down to 10 o'clock. Rocking into me, rocking with you, making sure that you good, man. Making sure that you great. Hey, Tony, you know, I wanted to thank you, man, for being my voice all week long for the national days, for most of the week. Just because I was unable to speak and just because I was unable to, you know, strain my voice.
1: Nope. No problem at all.
0: You
1: don't even gotta thank me, you know?
0: I gotta thank you.
1: That's what colleagues do for each other.
0: Facts.
1: Because you would have done it for me, right?
0: What I do for you all the time.
1: Okay.
0: Just see?
1: And then there you go. And womp, womp, womp. Made that song, that such a sour moment. Anyways. Such a dummy. Anyways, moving on.
0: Moving on, man. We got some more hits, some more bangers. Oh, man, you could hear that I'm not good, man. My voice is all jacked up.
1: And I was so, you know, there for you until, you know.
0: I appreciate you, Tony.
1: Okay.
0: I really do appreciate you. But okay, you know what? We are definitely going to get into some more vibes. We're definitely going to get into some more energies. Hey, it's Friday. What have you got planned to do today? Have fun doing it. What have you got going on this weekend? Have fun doing it. Richie Styles, Tony Q in the building with you straight down to 10 o'clock. Good morning.
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6: Wat gebeurt er als je bedrijf 24 keer per dag te horen is? 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
1: 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Richie Styles, Tony Q. Waking you up at 7 o'clock. Let's go!
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0: That's right, let's go, let's go, let's green light the thing, boy. Listen up, man, we got some Party Girl coming up. That's by Molly and Bees and Honey. All right, let's get to it. And that is so much more. Wake up! It's 7 o'clock.
1: Yes, what time it is, right?
0: Let's make it happen.
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0: 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Richie Sals, Tony Q on the check in.
1: And now, another hour loaded with stars and bangers. Here are Richie and Tony waking you up in the Galaxy Morning Marathon.
0: Man, you heard what that man said, baby. We waking you up, waking that ass up. It is Friday, okay? Number one encore coming through here for you. That's by Jay-Z, and of course, that and so much more is lined up, all right? What you got to do is turn that volume up and just get prepared and ready for your Friday, whatever you got planned and doing. Welcome to the 7 o'clock. Richie Sals, Tony Q. It's the Morning Marathon!
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2: Right, it's your wacky facts for today. It's the 7th of the month, 7th of August. The first wacky fact is squirrels start secretly burying food in August, even though autumn hasn't officially arrived yet. So a lot of these animals are now prepping and preparing because they know what's about to come. If you see them doing it early, then you know, okay, winter is... Might be wintering this year. And speaking of other animals that does this, so spiders become much more noticeable in August because males wander around looking for mates. Of course, by October, there's even more spiders around in the autumn, but they definitely start at this point in August looking for a mate to mate more spiders. So beware of that. And last but not least, bats can eat hundreds of insects in a single hour during warm August nights. I was going to say insect nights.
0: Wild.
2: But okay. So bats that are flying in the air in the month of August, they eat hundreds of insects in a single hour. That's how many insects are flying around in this month alone. But hey, that is your wacky facts for this morning. If you have a bug problem, please, I totally understand. It's definitely that time of the year. As much as we love the summer, summer's full of insects, right?
0: Right.
2: But hey, that is a wacky facts.
0: It sounds wacky indeed,
2: definitely,
0: man. But I tell you what, we got more hits and bangers coming your way. And by hits and bangers, some Jay Hutz is in here. We also got some on Nicks for Nicks is coming up. We also got the beautiful Destiny's Child, that 2004 energy with I Lose My Breath. All right, so let's go get that. Top of the morning.
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1: We was in my bridge when they banned them, they said they must have been. 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

0: 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My hits and bangers, I got some Kalani talking about After Hours for you. We also got some Drake coming through with that Too Hard for the Radio. It's coming!
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0: 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So let's get into our sleazy talks right now, right here on your power station, Galaxy. Right, let's go.
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3: Our sleaze this morning, Wakanda Forever continues. So it has been announced, the official cast, because of Black Panther 3. So Black Panther 3 is going to be hitting the big screen. We've got some big Marvel news. And let's just say Marvel Studios has officially announced that the Black Panther 3 is on its way. And it's set to hit cinemas on December 15, 2028. Now, yes, that sounds like a while away, but that just means that it's coming. Just be patient, it's coming. It will be here in no time. This time around, British actor David Johnson has been cast as Prince T'Challa II, the son of T'Challa and Nakia, who was introduced at the end of Black Panther 2, Wakanda Forever. If you remember, after the heartbreaking loss of Chadwick Boseman in 2020, Marvel chose not to recast T'Challa. Instead, the story shifted to his sister Shuri, played by Letitia Wright, who took up the mantle of the Black Panther. Now, the franchise is taking the next step by focusing on the next generation of Wakanda. And it's going to be directed again by Ryan Coogler. So he's officially returning to direct this film, with Letitia Wright back as Shuri, and Winston Duke is returning as M'Baku. I love to say that name, M'Baku. And if you're wondering where you've seen David Johnson before, he recently starred in Alien, Romulus, and has quickly become one of Hollywood's rising stars. The first Black Panther wasn't just a box office smash. Of course, we all know it was a cultural phenomenon, right? Earning more than $1.3 billion worldwide and making history as the first superhero movie ever nominated for a Best Picture at the Academy Awards. Its sequel, Wakanda Forever, also became a massive success, and while beautifully honoring Chadwick's legacy, of course. So now Marvel is looking forward to the future, not replacing T'Challa, but, you know, going into his family legacy through his son. And I for one, can't wait. I cannot wait for this movie. It's going to be a big December 2028. So I'm going to be in the theaters for sure. So Wakanda Forever now has a new chapter coming, chapter 3. Are you guys looking forward to it? Are you excited as I'm excited? Let me know. But I'll be there. But you'll be there?
0: 085, 029, 4x2. I'm definitely going to be there.
3: We're going to be seated for sure.
0: For sure.
3: For sure.
0: Wakanda.
3: But that is your sleaze for today. It is August 7th.
0: Wakanda.
4: Yeah. 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In the morning.
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1: 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What up with it?
0: And are you ready? Well, let's go. Back to the Galaxy Morning Marathon. Here are Richie and Tony.
1: On the check-in with your man. Good morning, good morning, good morning. Welcome to 8 o'clock. Hello, how you feeling? How you doing? The weekend is here, talking about Cry For Me. Of course, I got that and so much more for you. What I need for you to do is just, yeah, man, get yourself prepared for the Friday.

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This is the Galaxy Morning Marathon with Richie Styles and Tony Q.

0: It's Galaxy in the Morning Time. What up with it? Hey, Tony.
1: Yes?
0: Is you about ready for your, you know, guess the lyric situation?
1: Of course, I do. I have it locked and loaded and ready.
0: You've got it locked, loaded, and ready.
1: Yep.
0: Okay. Well, then, hey, you!
2: Hey, you!
3: Yes, you!
2: Stop with what you're doing. Take that toothbrush out of your mouth. Tell everyone to shut up for a little while.
3: Turn up that volume all to the max.
2: And guess the lyric.
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1: All right, so guess the lyric. I give a lyric every Friday around this time. And you have to guess which song it comes from. And then we play the song for you, of course. And then you can, if you knew it, then great. But if you didn't, then you can look out and see if you can find the lyric that I gave in the song. So this time, it's a Dutch song. And the lyric goes, Kan niet met die ho staan, she keep on calling.
0: That's wild. Kan niet met die ho staan. She keeps on calling.
1: That part.
0: Yo. Okay. I'm curious, buddy.
1: That is the lyric.
0: Okay. I'm curious. Hey, man. If you know the name of that song, who sang it, please hit me up. Hit us up. 085-029 4x2. With that being mentioned, it's Galaxy every day, all day. Some Tupac Shakur is coming on the way for you. But changes. Look out. That and so much more.
6: Hey, what's up? This is Chris Brown.
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1: Every day, all day is the number one station. Galaxy. Richie Styles and Tony Q on the check-in with you. Man, I'm coming with some Tyler, the Creator. Like him, we also got some Sake in here. But of course, Tony just came through with them Guess the Lyrics type vibe.
2: Yes, I did. So my lyric this morning, of course, the Guess the Lyric is I give the lyric and you have to guess which song it came from. Now, the lyric I had was Connie Medi Host and She Keep On Calling.
1: Super wild.
2: He keeps saying wild. And this comes from the song Done Talking by KM.
1: That's right, man. If you didn't know, now you're about to hear it, man. Because KM came through with that Done Talking hit banger.
2: Connie Medi Host and She Keep On Calling.
1: Clearly, he can't stand with them hoes no more. They keep calling. Stop calling this man's phone, bro. Leave this man alone. It's Galaxy.
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0: 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I'm sorry. You know? It was my fault. Not him, because he always wanted to be there for you. And I'm sorry, I was young. But he's always wanted to be a father to you. So I fucked up. And I take ownership of that, of my choices and decisions. And I'm sorry for that. He's a good guy. So don't hold that against him, because it was my fault. Just, you know, forgive me.
1: 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Richie Styles, Tony Q. Usher's in here with the My Boo. But first, though, Gunna, Chris Brown coming through with that WGFT on the remix tip. Man, what a vibe, what a vibe. It's loaded.
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0: Hosted by Richie Styles and Tony Q.

0: That's right, it's Friday. Hey, Tony.
1: Yes, Richie.
0: Just out of curiosity, man, have you ever woken up and just sang that song, "It's Friday, then Saturday, Sunday, what?"
1: No, but thanks for putting it in my mind now. Now it's not going to leave for the next couple of hours.
0: It's Friday, then.
1: Could you not? No, thank you. Ugh, I hate when people do that. They put a song in my mind and then it's going to be stuck in my mind for the next couple hours. Great. Thank you. I appreciate you.
0: Yeah, man, you know how we do. We do what we do.
1: Anyways, what music's coming up? Let's just talk music right now.
0: You want to talk music?
1: I do.
0: Okay. You know what? We gonna definitely talk music. But before we talk music, Tony, it is Friday. And of course, some new music and some new hits, some new bangers are going to be dropping today. As per usual, every Friday, new music always pops out. And I'm low-key looking forward to see what's on the Billboard charts this week. All right? You know what? Just make sure y'all check out the Air Top 20. You know, this is something that Galaxy does every day. Every weekend, actually. So make sure y'all check that out. But for now, though, I got some Dochi coming through with that anxiety. And Tony, just because you asked for it, I'm going to do it, dude.
1: Oh?
0: I'm going to do it.
1: Okay,
0: this
1: go ahead.
0: This is your fault. This is your fault.
1: Oh, no. No.
0: This is your fault. It is your fault, Tony. I am going to do it.
1: Get into it.
0: Yeah, you ready?
1: No, but go ahead and do it anyway.
0: Let's go.
2: You know we finally here, right?
3: Well,
2: it's Friday.

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0: That's right, it's Friday Vibes, Friday Energy, Friday Motion, Friday Movements. It is also that time to talk about things that went down on this day.
1: Things that happened on this day.
2: Things that happened on this day, it is August 7th, just a few things, a couple of short things, but we can get into it. In the year 2001, Usher puts out his third album, 8701. The title, a reference to the release date, of course. It includes two number one hits, You Remind Me and You Got It Bad. 2005 sees Mariah Carey was number one on the U.S. charts with We Belong Together. It was a big comeback hit for her on the Emancipation of Mimi. And last but not least, 2011 sees Big Boi of Outkast is arrested in Miami on drug charges when police find ecstasy and Viagra in his baggage with his name on it.
0: Not Viagra. Wow.
2: That is all that happened on this day. It is August 7th.
0: What a way to go out, boy.
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0: 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Summer vibes loading.
1: Yeah. Yeah. 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Hey.

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1: It's Galaxy in the Morning Time. Welcome to that 9 o'clock vibe, boy.
0: So, what is your lousy excuse that you're not up yet? Get out! Here are Richie and Tony with more bangers and good morning vibes.
1: That's right, it's all about that good morning vibes indeed. Vals Bezig is coming through for you with a thing. But first, ain't it a crime?
2: Oh, Lord.
1: Yeah, man, babies are coming to do it. I remember. Let's go. It's 9 o'clock.
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1: Astrology, the celestial GPS for humanity's existential road trip. It's like a cosmic weather forecast, telling you when to bring an umbrella for potential emotional downpours, or sunglasses for days filled with sunny dispositions. What is written in the stars for you today? 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
2: If you were born today, August 7th, you're mysterious, magnetic, and anything but ordinary. You have a way of turning even the smallest moments into something intriguing, and you're not interested in living life by someone else's rules. Your natural charisma draws people in, and your emotional and spiritual depth leaves a lasting impression. You enjoy keeping others guessing, making you one of the most fascinating personalities in the room. So happy birthday to you, and we can start off with who is sharing a birthday with you. Your birthday twins this morning are TV actor Brett Gray, who is turning 30 years old this morning. We got the very, very fine NFL player Jalen Hurts. He is turning 28 years old this morning. Iconic actress Charlize Theron is turning 51 years old this morning. She looks great. Actor Harold Perrineau is turning 63 years old this morning. Another actor, David Mann, is turning the big 60 years old this morning. Rapper T. Taylor is turning 28 years old this morning. Basketball player, so NBA player, DeMar DeRozan is turning 37 years old this morning. 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

0: It's Galaxy in the Morning Time. Making sure you're good this morning, huh? 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Eminem is also here too with the real Slim Shady. Travis Scott, yeah, man. You know what? I'm feeling that antidote song right now, bro. This is what we're doing right now, Tony. I'ma just open up the window. 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
1: Whew. It's time for your first coffee break of the day. Insert the coin, make your choice, let the smell of coffee stimulate your brain, and answer the Galaxy Coffee Break question of today.
2: It is your coffee break question, and you already know it is the question I ask every single day around this time, and you might or might not have the answer. So the question this morning is from Chingy. Now, y'all know Chingy from his big hit Right There, right? So Chingy hails from which city? Where does he represent? Let me know. I want to know, what is the original city that Chingy is from?
0: Interesting.
2: And he says it all the time. So he reps. Where does he rep?
0: All right. Well, we're going to hear it, man.
2: That part.
0: We definitely gonna hear it.
1: This is the guy.

0: That's right, it's Galaxy in the Morning Time. What a vibe, what a vibe, what a Friday it has been, huh? Good old Friday energy.
1: The Galaxy Morning Marathon. If you're just tuning in, check this out.
0: That's right, check this out, check this out. We're about to wrap it up, get up out of here, go find the breakfast. Finally, guys, girls, them to you. I'm going to have a breakfast this morning. I'm going to have a breakfast. My colleague is in the back laughing at me. It's wild.
2: Finally, I'm going to finally have breakfast.
0: I haven't had breakfast for the last four days.
2: What is going to be on the breakfast for you this morning?
0: Dude, I'm going to pick out.
2: Pick out on what?
0: It's just going to happen.
2: It doesn't matter what?
0: Cinnamon rolls.
2: Oh, everything, huh?
0: Crepes,
2: ooh,
0: pancakes, scrambled eggs, omelets.
2: And where are we getting this breakfast?
0: In my kitchen.
2: Oh, so
0: it's
2: so
0: going down.
2: So just come over.
0: I said in my kitchen.
2: Oh, so no invitation.
0: Zero.
2: Wow, that's wild. See how it is? So they want you when they sick, and they leave you when they better. See what it is?
0: Oh, I'm still sick.
2: Whatever.
0: I can't even laugh.
2: It's all good. See what it is? You take care of them when they're sick, what? And now they throw you to the side like, oh. Yeah, that's what it is. But anyways, we got a coffee break question. The coffee break question this morning was Chingy's big hit was Right There. We all know that helped launch his career back in the year 2003. But where does he originally, like, where is his city? Where does he represent? What city in the U.S. does he come from, that he is originally from, that he loves and we all know him from? And the answer is St. Louis. He is from St. Louis, Missouri, the Midwest, the same place as Nelly, actually, if you think about it. But yeah, that was your coffee break question this morning. But since Richie is not providing breakfast for the whole, you know, for everybody, including myself, I'm just going to wrap it up so we can get out of here so that I can go get my own breakfast. But we keeping it real, keeping it hip-hop. It is the weekend, of course, with DJ Richie Styles.
0: Sounds like a plan.
2: Who is sounding a little better.
0: Hey.
2: Your girl, Tony Q. Until next time.
0: Next week, we back in it. We back in this building. We back in this place. We back in the hot seat. The Morning Marathon House. All right, from that 6 o'clock straight down to this beautiful 10 o'clock. From that Monday straight down to this Friday. We back in the place, all right? Guys, girls, them there, you have yourselves a beautiful rest of the weekend. Do what you need to do to turn up. Have a good time doing it. This was another but another.

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Hitman in a top try, see a man topless, even a stick is gay. Hugging my brothers and say that I love them, but I don't swing that way. The man them celebrate Eid, the trap still running on Christmas Day.

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1: Summertime means we just go cruising looking for the female. 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

This AK-47, I hit your elbow from the ankle up. Let's say size is me alone, clip long as a Pringles can. 4-5 Desert Eagle on me, you think I'm an Eagles fan. Tony Brush, the sniper rifle, making

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hear you like I'm young. You better not ever go to cell block one. To any bitch that talk to him and they in love, just make sure you hide your little sister from him. They tell me Chubb's the only one that get your hand-me-downs and party at the party playing with his nose now. And Baca got a weird case, right?

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Atlanta was the Mecca, building railroads and trains. Bear with me for a second, let me put y'all on game. The settlers was using town folk to make them richer. Fast forward 2024, you got the same agenda. You run to Atlanta when you need a check balance. 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Hey, what? Lil Baby help you get your lingo up. 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
0: We right back. Yeah. We right back.
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0: 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We are Galaxy.
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Yeah, I love me a trapping ass, dark skin, country ass, scattered out the mud, 6-1-0 thug ass. 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

one left and the third took a nap. 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
1: Sit up, never lack, you know it's special packing with them automatics. 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
0: Shake it, huh? Shake it, huh? Shake it, huh? 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
0: She let it clap for a nigga.
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